0: As a parent, you want to protect your kids. 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

0: around St. Luke's Hospital and celebrating 40 years on the air. 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
1: From the Sky News Centre at 2. The UK is on course for its hottest summer ever, with only average weather needed for the rest of August to beat the record set just last year. Provisional stats show the average temperature so far has been 16.48 degrees Celsius. That beats the previous record of 16.12. The mum of PC Andrew Harper says she has more confidence than she did on Monday that his killers won't be released from jail early. It's after Andy Burnham said he'd look at limiting the number of inmates who'll be freed ahead of time as part of plans to ease overcrowding in jails in England and in Wales. Debbie Adlam has a message for the Prime Minister.
2: You've asked us to trust in you. We're trying to put our trust in you, and we do really, really appreciate that. Obviously, this isn't an easy thing to do, but this is bigger than us.
1: Around 90% of the sun is going to be blocked for most of the UK when a major partial eclipse turns the skies dark early this evening. People in Cornwall are expected to see the most coverage by the moon. Anyone wanting to look at the country's biggest solar eclipse in 27 years will need special glasses. These people at Aerospace Bristol are making plans.
3: I'm excited about it because it doesn't really happen that often and I haven't really seen one before.
4: We were down at Breen Sands with my parents and I just remember like looking over the lake and it was just amazing.
5: Our phones been running practically off the hook, asking us for information about the eclipse.
1: Rescuers are continuing to search the rubble for a third day after an earthquake hit western Colombia. More than 220 people have died, with around 700 others injured. Planned changes to the law could give some unmarried couples new rights if they split up or one partner dies. The government says the proposals, out for consultation, would protect vulnerable people. And the Office actress Lucy Davis says she's been diagnosed with incurable stage 4 breast cancer. She's best known for playing Dawn Tinsley in the BBC sitcom. That's the latest. I'm Imani Rana.
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1: From the Sky News Centre at 3. The Met Office says the UK is on course to record its warmest ever summer. The average mean temperature threshold's probably going to be met, even if the rest of August sees average conditions. Gilly Mullins from the Hampshire New Forest National Park Authority and gave an update on a heathland fire there.
2: It is 1.6 kilometres squared, so that in kind of layman's terms is around about 210 football pitches. We're globally important here for the plant and animal species. Heathland is actually rarer than the rainforest, so to lose some of that is absolutely devastating.
1: 50 police chiefs are urging the Prime Minister to stop the early release of PC Andrew Harper's killers. In a letter, they warn it could undermine public confidence in the justice system. Andy Burnham says he's increasingly certain the offenders will not be freed early under a scheme to address overcrowding. Danielle Stone from the Association of Police and Crime Commissioners says pressure on the police needs to be tackled.
3: Bigger focus on out-of-court resolutions, for example, so to stop people going through the court system in the first place. Finding ways of getting women out of the custody system, because mostly 60% of those women do not pose any real threat.
1: Around 90% of the sun is going to be blocked for most of the UK when a major partial eclipse turns the skies dark early this evening. People in Cornwall are expected to see the most coverage by the moon. A six-year-old girl's died in a crash between a lorry and car on the A12 in Essex. It happened near Colchester on Monday. It's emerged Donald Trump was whisked off Air Force One after receiving threats from Iran while leaving a NATO summit in Turkey. US media says the president was put onto a military jet in secret last month. And the UK's biggest Harry Potter shop is opening in London. A 21,000-square-foot version of the Wizarding Shopping Street Diagon Alley is coming to Oxford Street. That's the latest. I'm Imani Rana.
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It ain't no use in turning on your light, babe.

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0: around St. Luke's Hospital and celebrating 40 years on the air. 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
1: From the Sky News Centre at 4. Temperatures are forecast to rise above 30 degrees Celsius again as England starts what's expected to be its fifth heatwave this summer. The mercury could hit 38 tomorrow when an amber warning for extreme heat takes effect. Our meteorologist Joe Wheeler says this latest hot spell will affect the whole of the UK.
2: Wales and Scotland could see temperatures into the low 30s and for Northern Ireland around 27 degrees Celsius. Now, they haven't had much heat like that all this summer. It's often been cloudy and rainy there, whilst England has been baking.
1: Yesterday, the Met Office warned the country's on course for its warmest summer on record. 50 police chiefs have called on Andy Burnham to prevent the early release of two of PC Andrew Harper's killers. In an open letter, they've also demanded more protection for families when the programme to ease prison overcrowding comes into force in October. The UK's skies will turn dark when the moon passes the sun early this evening. It won't be a total solar eclipse like in 1999, but most of the country will see around 90% of the star blocked out. Stephen Price, who's chair of the Bristol Astronomical Society, describes what might be in store.
3: The light goes dim, silvery kind of light, not like sunset or sunrise, quite different. The temperature drops very slightly, and also the birds, if they're singing, they stop singing. So the effect on the crowd is one really of just awe.
1: Planned changes to the law could give some unmarried couples new rights if they split up or one partner dies. The government says the proposals would protect vulnerable people. A card designed to help people who struggle with face-to-face conversations is being rolled out across more banks and building societies. Nationwide says its Speak Easy allows customers to point to questions, information or support they need instead of having to explain it verbally. And The Office actress Lucy Davis says she's been diagnosed with incurable stage 4 breast cancer. She's best known for playing Dawn Tinsley in the BBC sitcom. That's the latest. I'm Imani Rana.
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4: A few questions that I need to know. 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

0: I've looked after my kids since they were born. 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I don't want them struggling to make decisions about my money or my health if I can't. So we made a lasting power of attorney. Now, if I can't speak for myself, they'll speak for me. It's a weight off for all of us, isn't it?
1: Yes, Mum.
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0: around St. Luke's Hospital and celebrating 40 years on the air. 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
1: From the Sky News Centre at 5. The Met Office says this summer is on course to become the hottest ever in the UK, surpassing the record set only last year. An amber heat health alert's covering all of England ahead of an expected 38 degrees Celsius in some parts on Thursday. 50 police chiefs have called on Andy Burnham to prevent the early release of PC Andrew Harper's killers. The PM says he's increasingly confident they won't be let out ahead of time as ministers look for more prison space. PC Harper's mum, Debbie Adlam, says she'd lose faith in the government if her son's killers are indeed eligible under the scheme.
2: We're hearing things like you can't do things retrospectively, but that, to me, is exactly what's happening. We've been given a sentence and now it's being changed. If you retrospectively change what time they're going to be doing, then don't tell me you can't do something retrospectively.
1: Around 90% of the sun is going to be blocked for most of the UK when a major partial eclipse turns the skies dark early this evening. People in Cornwall are expected to see the most moon coverage. Anyone wanting a look at the country's biggest solar eclipse in 27 years will need special glasses. These people at Aerospace Bristol are making plans.
3: I'm excited about it because it doesn't really happen that often and I haven't really seen one before.
4: We were down at Breen Sands with my parents and I just remember looking over the lake and it was just amazing.
5: Our phone's been running practically off the hook asking us for information about the eclipse.
1: New research suggests women are still less likely than men to ask for a pay rise. Fair Pay UK says just a third of women have ever asked for one, compared with more than half of men. To sport, where Great Britain's Romel Glave stormed to victory in the 100-metre sprint at the European Athletics Championships in Birmingham. It was a home 1-2 as Jeremiah Azu took silver. And Taylor Swift will be inducted into the Nashville Songwriters Hall of Fame. It's where the superstar launched her career with country singles like Love Story. That's the latest. I'm Imani Rana.
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1: From the Sky News Centre at 6, 50 police chiefs are urging the Prime Minister to stop the early release of PC Andrew Harper's killers. In a letter, they warn it could undermine public confidence in the justice system. Andy Burnham says he's increasingly certain the offenders will not be freed early under a scheme to address overcrowding. Danielle Stone is from the Association of Police and Crime Commissioners.
2: Bigger focus on out-of-court resolutions, for example, so to stop people going through the court system in the first place. Finding ways of getting women out of the custody system, because mostly 60% of those women do not pose any real threat.
1: The head of the fire brigades unions warning the UK faces a national emergency over wildfires as temperatures could hit 38 degrees later. Yesterday, the Met Office revealed the country's on course for its hottest summer on record. The UK's skies will turn dark when the moon passes the sun early this evening. It won't be a total solar eclipse like in 1999, but most of the country will see around 90% of the star blocked out. Stephen Price, who's chair of the Bristol Astronomical Society, describes what might be in store.
3: The light goes dim, silvery kind of light, not like sunset or sunrise, quite different. The temperature drops very slightly, and also the birds, if they're singing, they stop singing. So the effect on the crowd is one really of just awe.
1: Family, friends and political colleagues are gathering in Devon for the funeral of Anne Widdecombe. A requiem mass is being held later at Buckfast Abbey. Donald Trump's confirmed he secretly switched planes on his return from last month's NATO summit. He hid inside a catering container to move between aircraft in Turkey because of a security threat. And Rommel Glaves won gold for Great Britain in the 100 metres at the European Athletics Championships. It was a host nation 1-2 in Birmingham as Jeremiah Azu got silver. That's the latest. I'm Kat Swab.
0: 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Always here for the patients and staff of St. Luke's Hospital.

0: As a parent, you want to protect your kids. 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

meal. Sing the streets a serenade, laying everybody low with a love song that he made. Find the streetlight, steps out of the shade, says something like, "You and me, babe, how about it?" Juliet says, "Hey, it's Romeo. You nearly gave me a heart attack.

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1: From the Sky News Centre at 7, Andy Burnham will chair the government's Cobra Emergency Committee later to discuss the extreme weather. Temperatures are expected to rise above 30 today and could hit 38 tomorrow in the fifth heatwave of the summer. It'll be the new Prime Minister's first Cobra meeting. Our political correspondent Lucy McDade is in Westminster.
2: The Liberal Democrats and the Greens particularly have been saying for a few weeks that the Prime Minister needs to show that he is taking this issue seriously. Wildfires, the heat, the fact that almost three-quarters of the country is now in drought.
1: Dozens of police chiefs have signed an open letter piling more pressure on the Prime Minister to keep PC Andrew Harper's killers in jail. They want every lawful option considered to prevent them being freed under an early release scheme. Andy Burnham says he's increasingly confident they won't be. Andrew's mum, Debbie Adlam, says the message from Downing Street has changed.
3: We're hearing things like you can't do things retrospectively, but that, to me, is exactly what's happening. We've been given a sentence and now it's being changed. If you retrospectively change what time they're going to be doing, then don't tell me you can't do something retrospectively.
1: Almost 500 children in England have been hurt by e-scooters since 2019. The average age of those who were injured was 12, while half were aged between 10 and 13. The UK's biggest solar eclipse in 27 years will happen this evening. Around 90% of the sun will be blocked out by the moon, but we're being told not to look directly at it. Sir Rod Stewart has cancelled the rest of his US tour after undergoing surgery. The 81-year-old says he's recovering well after having a coronary stent fitted and will take 4 weeks off to recuperate. And it was a British 1-2 in the men's 100 metres at the European Athletics Championships in Birmingham. Romel Glave got the gold, while teammate Jeremiah Azu took silver. That's the latest. I'm Kat Swan.
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12: Hello there and welcome along to the A to Z of Pop, brought to you in association with Specsavers Home Visits. I'm Richard Smith, and during the next hour I'll be featuring songs and artists from one decade between the 1960s and the 2010s whose name or title begins with the same letter. And on the programme today I'm going to be featuring the letter D from the 1970s with performances by artists including The Drifters, Supertramp, The Delphonics, Mudd, Rod Stewart, Barbara Dixon and ABBA. Now I wonder if you're going to have a guess as to what and who I'll be playing during the show. The letter D from the 1970s. Anyway, whilst I'm doing all the work, all you have to do for the next hour is to just settle back, relax and stay tuned to us here on your favourite station for the A to Z of Pop. And to get us away to the very best possible start from 1977, a tune that came from the album Rumours by Fleetwood Mac. Didn't do that well in the UK charts, reaching a high of number 32. It is the aforementioned Fleetwood Mac, and don't stop.

Now, you may be thinking, I thought he said he was the 1970s. So what's a tune from 1964 doing in there? Well, I can tell you. Originally, when it charted in the UK as a double A-side with At the Club in April 1965, it only got as high as number 35 in the charts. Anyway, a 1972 reissue of the same double A-side peaked at number 3. Spent 19 weeks on the chart in 1972, Saturday night at the movies. And if you were wondering, Johnny Moore was on lead vocals, Charlie Thomas, Eugene Pearson, Johnny Terry, Ernie Hayes, Everett Barksdale, Bill Soiker, Bob Bushnell, Milt Hinton and Gary Chester were the members of the band at that point, 1964, but it was re-released in 1972, which made it qualify for this particular show, The Drifters, Saturday Night at the Movies. And that was preceded and kicked off the show in fine style from one of the most influential albums of the 1970s. I would have thought. Rumours, Fleetwood Mac, and Don't Stop. Now then, moving right along, what can you tell me about Suzy Quatro? Okay, fair enough. Well, she had this in the charts at number one back in 1974.

with more music variety. It's the A to Z of Pop with Richard Smith.

Very nice. Love a bit of Glockenspiel at the end. From the LP Crime of the Century, it was Supertramp in 1975. And a number 13 hit for them, Dreamer. You see, that what makes it qualify for this programme. Susie Quattro before that from 1974, just a year earlier, with her Devil Gate Drive. If you've just tuned in our way, you're listening to the A to Z of Pop, brought to you in association with Spectavers Home Visits. I'm Richard Smith, and on the show today, we're looking at song titles and artists that all begin with the same letter of the alphabet from the same decade. And today we're looking at the 1970s and the letter D. You see, Don't Stop, The Drifters, Devil Gate Drive and Dreamer. We've got the Doolies and the Delphonics coming up later, so please do stay with us right here on your favorite radio station for some more from the files of the A to Z of Pop. And as promised, here's the Doolies.

group that started back in 1965 as the Orphonics. They were renamed the Delphonics and had that in the charts, the lower end of the UK charts, although it was bigger in America than over here, in 1971. Didn't I Blow Your Mind This Time? And wasn't it covered by New Kids on the Block, something like that? I think it was, you know. And the Dooleys before that, and they were Wanted. Shall we move on? I think we ought to. Now then, let's have a tune from 1973. And this tune was sandwiched in between Who's in the Strawberry Patch with Sally and Tie a Yellow Ribbon Round the Old Oak Tree. It's Tony Orlando and Dawn.

I don't know about you, but I quite like that sort of sound. is that what they call a guilty pleasure? I think it is. Tony Orlando and Dawn from 1973. And say, has anybody...

0: Body See My Sweet Gypsy Rose. I think she was getting on a number 11 up the high street. Anyway, it's the A to Z of Pop with me, Richard Smith. A look at the songs and the stars from the 1970s that begin with the same letter of the alphabet. And today we're looking at titles and artists beginning with the letter D. You see, Dawn and Tony Orlando, and that's how it works. So coming up in the second half of the show, a few more hits and memories for you, just like this.
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0: playing your kind of music on your favourite station. 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
1: Some of the finest exponents of a 3-minute song. Oh dear, that sounds pretty good to me. I hope you agree. So please do stay with us for the next 30 minutes or so right here on your favourite station for much more from the files of the A to Z of Pop. Continuing now then with the first tune you heard in that little montage, which was Rejected by the Sweets, featuring Rob Davis, Les Gray, Dave Mount and Ray Styles. Now, these are Mud, and you walked in looking like dynamite, you know, you really did. I think it was those heels.

featuring Rita Ray on lead vocals on that occasion, and also including Bob Fish, Den Hegarty, he was the bloke in the background going boom, boom, boom, and Griff Fender, they were the Darts. Yeah, back in 1978 with a cover version of the Ad-Libs' 1965 hit, The Boy from New York City, got as high as number 2 in the UK charts for them. And we all looked in Dynamite's direction. Before that, from 1973, it was Mud, of course, and they got as high as number 4 with that. And very nice it was too. Very shortly, in about 3 minutes' time, we've got something from Lindsay DePaul, which I can't remember ever playing before, called Getting a Drag. But first this will be John Denver taking him home, Country Roads.

John Denver from 1971. And Take Me Home, Country Roads, a good old country classic there, country standard, I think it's probably what they'd say. And just there from 1972, Lindsay DePaul and Getting in a Drag. And it says, this was my comment on the Times, and it's about a girl who finds her boyfriend wearing her clothes and is angry, not because he's wearing the clothes, but because he looks better in them than she does. I don't quite know, but it was the 1970s. So I suppose you'll have to sort of take that into consideration, shall we? I think we best move on. If you've just tuned in, our way, it's the A to Z of Pop, brought to you in association with Specsavers Home Visits. I'm Richard Smith, and on the show today, as hopefully you've gathered by now, we're looking at song titles and artists that all begin with the same letter of the alphabet from the same decade. It's the letter D from the 1970s, to be precise. Anyway, please do stay with us for the final four tunes on your favourite station, and some more of the A to Z of Pop. Now, possibly here's a tune that doesn't need any introduction whatsoever, but I can tell you, it was on the charts for 13 weeks in 1978 and got as high as number one for Rod Stewart. I think we'll leave it there, shall we?

taken from the album Blondes Have More Fun. Apparently, Rolling Stone ranked this song at number 308 in its list of the 500 greatest songs of all time from 1978. Rod Stewart, and Do You Think I'm Sexy? Let's not answer that whatsoever. Thank you very much indeed. I appreciate that. Anyway, shall we move on? Yeah, it's a good idea. Barbara Ruth Dixon, born in Dunfermline in September of 1947, had this in the chart in 1976. It's her version of Answer Me. And very nice it is too. If you've not heard it before, give it a listen, see what you think.

0: written and originally performed by Jimmy Cliff. Done there in 1970, a number two hit for Desmond Dekker. Not quite sure whether he had his aces with him at that point. But you can get it if you really want, you know. Barbara Dixon before that, and Answer Me from 1976. So there we are. That almost concludes our look at the letter D from the 1970s for today.
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0: That sounds like a plan to me, and I'm going to do that as soon as I get home. This edition of the programme was brought to you in association with Specsavers Home Visits, and I really do hope that you've enjoyed the last hour rediscovering all those hits and memories. Until the next time then, this is Richard Smith saying thank you very much indeed for your company on the programme today. Join me again soon here on your favourite station, but for now it's on to my final tune for this time around. And we're going to finish with a big one from 1979, taken from the LP Voulez-Vous. It's a little bit different because it features Björn Ulvaeus on lead vocals. It is ABBA, it is Does Your Mother Know. Thanks for listening, I'll see you later. Take care, ta-ra!

0: around St. Luke's Hospital and celebrating 40 years on the air. 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
1: From the Sky News Centre at 8, Andy Burnham's going to chair an emergency Cobra committee meeting in response to the extreme hot weather. Temperatures are expected to rise to 30 degrees later and could reach 38 tomorrow. There have been widespread wildfires, while most of England and all of Wales are in drought. Government Minister Anna Turley says they're taking decisive action.
2: We're making sure that all of our national infrastructure and our resilience is there. We've been supporting farmers, we've been ensuring the railways are working smoothly, but the priority is, as I said, to make sure now that with Cobra we really make sure that our national resilience is really one step ahead of the situation.
1: 50 police chiefs are calling on Andy Burnham to do everything he can within the law to keep PC Andrew Harper's killers in jail. They've signed an open letter following concerns around the government's early release scheme. Another 13 migrant hotels are closing. The list includes the Grade 2 listed Grosvenor in Stratford-upon-Avon. The government's increasing its use of more basic sites, including former military barracks. Around 90% of the sun is going to be blocked for most of the UK when a partial eclipse turns the skies dark early this evening. People in Cornwall are expected to see the most coverage by the moon. Anyone wanting to look at the country's biggest solar eclipse in 27 years will need special glasses. These people at Aerospace Bristol are making plans.
3: I'm excited about it because it doesn't really happen that often and I haven't really seen one before.
4: We were down at Breen Sands with my parents and I just remember looking over the lake and it was amazing.
5: Our phone's been running practically off the hook, asking us for information about the eclipse.
1: Sir Rod Stewart has cancelled the remainder of his US tour after undergoing heart surgery. The singer will take 4 weeks off to recover and says he's already feeling better. And Cristiano Ronaldo's married his longtime partner, Georgina Rodriguez, in Portugal. The couple have posted a picture on Instagram showing their hands on top of each other wearing wedding rings. That's the latest. I'm Kat Suave.
0: 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Always here for the patients and staff of St. Luke's Hospital.

0: I've looked after my kids since they were born. Now they've got kids, I still want to look after them. I don't want them struggling to make decisions about my money or my health if I can't. So we made a lasting power of attorney. Now, if I can't speak for myself, they'll speak for me. It's a weight off for all of us, isn't it?
1: Yes, Mum.
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4: Hello there, it's Richard Smith here with another A to Z of Pop Trivia Challenge for you. And I'm looking for the answer to the following question. Which R was dancing on the ceiling up to number 7 in 1986? Which R was dancing on the ceiling up to number 7 in the UK charts in 1986? Okay, your time's up. Did you get it? Well, the answer I was looking for was Lionel Richie. You remember the tune now, don't you? Well, that's all for now, but please do join me again soon here on your favourite station for more from the A to Z of Pop. And I'll see you later. Take care. Ta-ra!
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1: From the Sky News Centre at 9, Andy Burnham will chair a meeting of the government's Cobra Emergency Committee for the first time later to discuss the extreme weather. Temperatures are likely to exceed 30 degrees again, and the record-breaking heat waves have caused droughts and wildfires. 50 police chiefs have called on Andy Burnham to prevent the early release of two of the killers of PC Andrew Harper. In an open letter to the Prime Minister, they ask for every lawful option for keeping them behind bars to be examined. Danielle Stone from the Association of Police and Crime Commissioners says pressure on the police needs to be tackled.
2: Bigger focus on out-of-court resolutions, for example, so to stop people going through the court system in the first place. Finding ways of getting women out of the custody system, because mostly 60% of those women do not pose any real threat.
1: The operator of the National Grid's urging us to use less energy this evening, as the eclipse will affect the supplies of solar power. As much as 95% of the sun will be obscured by the moon at around 7:15. Almost 500 children in England have been hurt by e-scooters since 2019. A study suggests the average age was 12, with fewer than 2% wearing helmets at the time. Dr. Charlotte Durant is a consultant in paediatric emergency medicine.
3: Most of the children that we saw were injured on private e-scooters. They weren't rental scooters, because children find it more difficult to access them. And we need to think about education for our families and children, also for our doctors and nurses who are seeing these patients.
1: The government's closed another 13 migrant hotels. One of Blackpool's oldest hotels, the Metropole, and the Grade 2 listed Grosvenor in Stratford-upon-Avon are among those no longer housing asylum seekers. And Romelle Glaves won gold for Great Britain in the 100 metres at the European Athletics Championships. It was a host nation 1-2 in Birmingham as Jeremiah Azu got silver. That's the latest. I'm Kat Suave.
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But when his drinking and lusting and his hunger for power became known to more and more people, the demands to do something about this outrageous man began.

The eighth day machine just got upset.

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1: It's the A to Z of Pop Trivia Challenge.
2: Hello there, it's Richard Smith here with another A to Z of Pop Trivia Challenge for you. And I'm looking for the answer to the following question. Roger Taylor is the drummer with which Q? Roger Taylor is the drummer with which Q?

0: Okay, your time's up. Did you get it? Not many to choose from, but the answer is Queen. It's a kind of magic, magic. You can hear him in the background. Well, that's all for now, but please do join me again soon here on your favourite station for more from the A to Z of Pop. And I'll see you later. Ta-ra!
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0: around St. Luke's Hospital and celebrating 40 years on the air. This is St. Luke's Sound News.
1: From the Sky News Centre at 10, the Prime Minister's chairing his first emergency COBRA committee meeting later to discuss the response to the extreme heat. Most of England and all of Wales are in drought, while temperatures could hit 38 degrees tomorrow. The Fire Brigades Union says the UK is facing a national emergency over wildfires, having already tackled 185 so far in August. Steve Wright's the General Secretary.
2: We lost one in five posts since 2010. That's 12,000 less firefighters than we had on the front line in 2010. Yet calls that we attend are increasing. The wildfire risk, the flooding risks, the extreme weather events that now firefighters are dealing with is placing a bigger demand on us.
1: The operator of the National Energy Grids issued a plea for more power ahead of tonight's eclipse. Supplier Octopus has also urged customers to put off using appliances like washing machines during the evening because of the reduced solar electricity being produced. 50 police chiefs are calling on the Prime Minister to do everything he can within the law to keep PC Andrew Harper's killers in jail. They've signed an open letter following concerns around the government's early release scheme. Family, friends and political colleagues are gathering in Devon for the funeral of Anne Widdecombe. A requiem mass is being held later at Buckfast Abbey, where the former Conservative MP regularly worshipped. Another 13 migrant hotels have closed. The government's increasing the use of more basic sites, including former military barracks. Immigration Minister Anna Turley says it's the right call.
3: That's at 44 that we've closed so far this year. We're saving the public now over £1 billion on hotel use since the election. And it's much more important that that hotel is there to be used to support the tourism, to support the investment, to support jobs and economic growth.
1: And Saturday Night Live UK will return on the 12th of September. Sky's announced all 11 members of the first series cast are coming back for the second season. That's the latest. I'm Kat Suave.
0: 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Always here for the patients and staff of St. Luke's Hospital.

0: As a parent, you want to protect your kids. 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
2: 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And I'm looking for the answer to the following question. What you couldn't help falling in love in 1993? 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OK, your time's up. Did you get it? Well, the answer is UB40. Well, that's all for now, but please do join me again soon here on your favourite station for more from the A to Z of Pop. And I'll see you later. Take care. Ta-ra!
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1: From the Sky News Centre at 11. As parts of the UK prepare for temperatures in excess of 30 degrees, the Prime Minister's chairing an emergency meeting to discuss the record-breaking heat. The Fire Brigade's union says 185 wildfires have been tackled so far in England and Wales this month. The operator of the National Energy Grids issued a plea for more power ahead of tonight's first solar eclipse in almost three decades. Supplier Octopus is also urging customers to avoid using appliances due to reduced solar electricity being produced. The moon will obscure more than 90% of the sun over UK skies. Science and space communicator Dr. Neve Shaw is excited.
2: Oh my gosh, I mean, this is like once in a generation, really. Like, I remember it in 1999. I didn't even have eclipse glasses. I was just in a car park. So you'll never forget it. Like, you feel it in your body and you realize like you're just this human being. It felt prehistoric.
1: Leaders of 50 police forces across the country have written to the Prime Minister, urging him not to allow the early release of PC Andrew Harper's killers. Andy Burnham says he's confident the two men won't be let out under the government's scheme to free up prison space. Almost 500 children in England have been hurt by e-scooters since 2019. Research suggests fewer than 2% were wearing helmets at the time. 59 deaths were reported in the UK overall. Carly Callan's 14-year-old son Jacob died after riding on the back of his friend's e-scooter.
3: I want mandatory helmets put in place. I want prohibiting passengers. I want it on par with your driving licence, really, because obviously they are classed as a motorised vehicle and they should be used in the correct manner.
1: Another 13 migrant hotels have closed. The government's increasing its use of more basic sites, including former military barracks. And Saturday Night Live UK is coming back next month. All 11 members of the first series cast are returning for the second season. That's the latest. I'm Kat.
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2: Hello there, it's Richard Smith here with another A to Z of Pop Trivia Challenge for you, and I'm looking for the answer to the following question. What S spent 12 weeks in the UK chart in 1981 with Bedsitter? So that's what S spent 12 weeks in the UK chart in 1981 with Bedsitter. OK, your time's up. Did you get it? Well, the answer is Soft Sell.

0: Well, that's all for now, but please do join me again soon here on your favourite station for more from the A to Z of Pop. And I'll see you later. Take care. Ta-ra!
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0: Around St. Luke's Hospital and celebrating 40 years on the air. 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
1: From the Sky News Centre at midday, the Prime Minister's not ruling out banning disposable barbecues ahead of chairing an emergency COBRA meeting on the extreme hot weather. Recent record temperatures have led to wildfires and plunged most of England and all of Wales into drought. Around 10,000 homes and businesses in East London and Essex haven't had water for 5 days. Karen Harrison owns a salon in Hainault.
2: I've been here for 40 years, never ever experienced anything like this before. Having to ring clients, having to cancel, loss of earnings, still having to pay my rent and my rates and staff. It's not good.
1: Thames Water says its teams are working to restore supplies. We're being reminded not to look directly at the sun during tonight's solar eclipse because of the lasting damage to eyes. It's the biggest in almost 3 decades and also threatens to affect supplies of solar power. These people at Aerospace Bristol are making plans.
3: I'm excited about it because it doesn't really happen that often and I haven't really seen one before.
4: We were down at Breen Sands with my parents and I just remember like looking over the lake and it was just amazing.
5: Our phone's been running practically off the hook asking us for information about the eclipse.
1: 50 police chiefs are calling on Andy Burnham to do everything he can within the law to keep PC Andrew Harper's killers in jail. They've signed an open letter following concerns around the government's early release scheme. Almost 500 children in England have been hurt by e-scooters since 2019. Experts say the average age of youngsters injured was 12. Another 13 migrant hotels have closed. They include the Grade 2 listed Grosvenor in Stratford-upon-Avon and the Grand Metropole on the Blackpool Promenade. The government's increasing the use of more basic sites, including former military barracks. And Rod Stewart has cancelled the remainder of his US tour, including a Las Vegas residency. The singer's undergone heart surgery and will take 4 weeks off to recover. That's the latest. I'm Kat Swan.
6: Bradford's weather on St Luke's Sound.
7: Well, surprise, surprise, this afternoon's going to be dry with plenty of sunshine. There's going to be a few patches of cloud that may develop later on. And, yes, it's going to be a hot day. Tonight, well, that's going to be dry with predominantly clear skies. The odd patch of cloud may move in at times. And, of course, there's going to be a nearly total eclipse, only partial.
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7: Yes, good afternoon. You are listening to St. Luke's Sound, Bradford's number one hospital radio station. Some say Bradford's number one hospital, just Bradford's number one radio. Yeah, simple as that. My name's Stuart Davison and I shall be here for the next 2 hours, but not all of that 2 hours, because in the studio also with me is the one, the only, Mr. Martin Crass, and he'll be here for your delectation in about half an hour. But during the programme, we will have the usual eclectic mix of music. We'll also have with a bit of luck on this day. And we've got some people in Birthday Corner, so it's your birthday today. You'll find out which singers or instrumentalists or musicians you share your birthday with.

But don't forget, if you like a piece of music played on the radio, all you have to do is get in touch. It's very, very simple. Give us a call. The number here is 01274 365 041. Or, should you prefer, you can drop us a line. Yes, you can. Email, that is, you know. studio@stlukesound.co.uk. Or, if you've got my number, send me a text or a WhatsApp. Or even if you know Martin, send him a text or a WhatsApp. That'll shake him.

But we're going to kick off today's programme at 5 minutes after 12 o'clock with a bit of Sher, gypsies, tramps, thieves.

There's a bit of Cher there. And Gypsies, Tramps and Thieves. It's 8 minutes after 12 o'clock. It's a glorious 12th today. I just realised that, isn't it? 12th of August, which, of course, is grouse shooting season. The only grouse that I like to get involved with is it's in a bottle. I don't get involved in any other kind of... What's the plural of grouse? Can't be grease. Must be grouses. I'm looking at Martin there, and he's got a puzzled look on his face as well. We don't know. We think it's grouses, but grouses sounds wrong. Maybe it's just grouse. It's grouse, yes, we've decided. The plural of grouse is grouse. It's like sheep. Sheep and sheep. There we are. This is a bit of Roy Orbison for you. I like this song. It's very gentle. California Blue.

0: Oh, I was expecting a pom pom pom there that never came. Fun fact, Roy Orbison could sing two octaves without going into falsetto. Had an absolutely amazing voice. It's 13 minutes after 12 o'clock on a Wednesday lunchtime. Now, I'm going to play you a birthday boy. So, the song you will know, and the song you will know from Tom Jones, who had a huge, huge hit with it back in the 70s. And will you recognise the singer? I'm not so sure that you will, but he had a hit with it. Probably back in 1832 or something ridiculous like that. But it would have been his birthday today. See if you know who this is.
1: The old hometown

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And I realize that I was only dreaming. For there's a garden, there's a sad old padre. Arm in arm we'll walk at daybreak, when again I'll touch the green, green grass of home.

0: So there we have it. Who was that? It was a hit in the USA, I'll give you that, long before Tom Jones had a hit over here. And I'll give you a clue. The clue to that artist is Dolly Parton, OK? I wish that wasn't Dolly Parton, but that is the clue to the gentleman who would have been celebrating his birthday today. If you want a further clue, I'll tell you. He was born a long time ago in 1927, so I would have made him 99 today. And after this, we've got another birthday boy as well.
1: You're listening to the station serving the patients and staff of St. Luke's Hospital. This is St. Luke's Sound.

It's a bit of Dire Straits there. So the question, of course, is which member of Dire Straits is celebrating their birthday today? I'll tell you in the final half hour of the programme. In the meantime, I never know how to pronounce this young lady's name. She was the lead singer of Fairground Attraction, and I've heard it pronounced as Edie Reader, or also Eddie Reader. So whichever version takes your fancy, well, you have a choice, because either way around, it's got to be perfect.

It was fairground attraction there, and perfect. And why not indeed? Now, last night, a group of us were out. When I say a group of us, well, the current crop of presenters at where are we? Oh yeah, St Luke's Sound. Yeah, that lot. We were out at the Wyke Lion, what was used to be the Red Lion, for a meal there, and we got round to discussing the Live Lounge and who the best of the Live Lounge were. Who were our favourite performers there? And there was lots of nominations. And I mentioned this young lady. And she was in the Live Lounge 9 months ago now. And she sang this song, which is an Adele song called Make You Feel My Love.

0: Yeah, Sienna Craven there, and Make You Feel My Love. She was in the Live Lounge, let's think, 9 months ago. And tomorrow night, there is another Live Lounge, and I'm just trying to pull it up now because Carl did send me some details. I know it's Matthew Broadbent and his dad. I can tell you that. It's Matthew Broadbent. Matthew's been in the Live Lounge. I think this will either be his third or his fourth appearance. I can't quite remember which now. But he's going to be in the Live Lounge tomorrow, as I say, with his dad. And they are a duo. So I'm quite looking forward to that because Matthew is always, always good value for money. You can never take that away from him. It's just coming up to 12:30 on a Wednesday lunchtime, which means it's time to get him out of the cupboard. We'll bring Richard Smith on. And then after that, it's Martin.
1: I've looked after my kids since they were born. Now they've got kids, I still want to look after them. I don't want them struggling to make decisions about my money or my health if I can't. So we made a lasting power of attorney. Now, if I can't speak for myself, they'll speak for me. It's a weight off for all of us, isn't it?
2: Yes, Mum.
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5: Hello there, it's Richard Smith here with another A to Z of Pop Trivia Challenge for you. And I'm looking for the answer to the following question. What R had a cuddly toy in the charts during 1989? So that's what R had a cuddly toy in the charts during 1989? Okay, your time's up. Did you get it? Well, the answer is Roachford.

0: Well, that's all for now, but please do join me again soon here on your favourite station for more from the A to Z of Pop, and I'll see you later. Ta-ra!
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2: Good afternoon. Martin Crass here. Hope you'll enjoy the next hour. We're just coming up to 21 and a half minutes past 12 o'clock. Another quite steamy day in Bradford, although I suspect we're not getting the worst of it. What are we going to do now? Well, we're going to kick off with the Arms of Mary, Sutherland Brothers.

And there we are, the Arms of Mary, Sutherland Brothers. Now, we're going right back to the 60s. Get the tempo raised a bit with the Four Tops, and I'll be there.

There we are, the Four Tops, one of my favourite songs with them. Now, moving on to 1982, Land of Make-Believe by Bucks Fizz, no less.

And that was Marty Webb. Take That Look Off Your Face from the musical. Anyway, just to prove we are live, you probably noticed the not deliberate mistake there, where Land of Make Believe by Bucks Fizz suddenly disappeared. Well, I'm blaming my studio manager here. And I've told him he can't have any sugar in his coffee, but never mind. So anyway, let's go back to Bucks Fizz.

0: that was in case you've forgotten, Land of Make-Believe by Bucks Fizz. Now, we're going back to 1963 now. Going back to 1963, and a very famous singer. Very famous singer called Burl Ives, and this song is the Ugly Bug Ball.
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0: The word. I don't know what's quite happened there. We're having a few technical problems at the moment. So let's move on to Thinking Aloud by Ed Sheeran.
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and Ed Sheeran there, singing out loud. Now, sorry, we're having a few technical problems, but everything's back on track. And coming up now at 7 minutes to 1 o'clock, with the news at 1 o'clock, I'll follow the sun, the Beatles.

And the Beatles there, I'll Follow the Sun. Now, we're coming up to the news. It's now 5 to 1. So a couple of records to fill these 5 minutes. First of all, we're going to have Rave On by Buddy Holly. I'm sorry. No, we're not. We're going to have The Best Things in Life Are Free by Janet Jackson, followed by Rave On, Buddy Holly.

0: around St. Luke's Hospital and celebrating 40 years on the air. 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
1: From the Sky News Centre at 1, a serial sex attacker's been told he'll never leave prison for murdering two women and raping a third in London last year. 40-year-old Simon Levy's offending escalated from sexual assaults on the tube to double murder after police and court delays left him free to kill. One of the victims, Cheryl Wilkins' sister, says she hopes he rots behind bars. Judge Mark Lucraft sentenced him at the Old Bailey.
2: He ruthlessly exploited and took advantage of each of those three women for your own personal sexual satisfaction.
1: The Prime Minister says he's considering banning disposable barbecues to try to prevent fires. Andy Burnham's chairing an emergency Cobra Committee meeting to discuss the response to the record-breaking temperatures. The Fire Brigades Union says we're facing a national emergency over wildfires, having already tackled 185 so far in August in England and Wales. Steve Wright's the General Secretary.
3: We lost one in five posts since 2010. There's 12,000 less firefighters than we had on the front line in 2010. Yet calls that we attend are increasing. The wildfire risk, the flooding risks, the extreme weather events that now firefighters are dealing with is placing a bigger demand on us.
1: We're being warned to be careful when looking at the fullest eclipse we will get for another 54 years. Around 90% of the sun will be blocked out by the moon, but we're being told to wear special glasses or make a pinhole projector. A 102-year-old man's in a critical condition after an alleged assault at a pub in South Wales. Emergency services were called to the Crow's Nest in Cwmbran on the 1st of August. Anne Widdecombe's funeral will take place in Devon later, with friends and family gathering to pay their respects. A requiem mass will also be held at Buckfast Abbey, where she regularly worshipped. And Taylor Swift's being inducted into the Nashville Songwriters Hall of Fame. It's where the singer launched her country career. That's the latest. I'm Kat Suave.
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4: Welcome back. We're going to play some great music for the next half an hour before I hand back to Stuart Davison, starting with A Man I Loved with Barbara Streisand.

And Barbara Streisand there with Woman in Love. The computer sent to me A Man I Loved. And I must confess, it was a song I hadn't really remembered from Barbara Streisand. So here we are. Computers can get it wrong sometimes as well. Anyway, I don't think it's got it wrong with this one. It's called Can't Help Falling in Love by the Stylistics.

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1: And there we are. That was the Stylistics, Falling in Love with You. Now, on to another group from the 1970s, or band, should we say, Supertramp. They produced some really surreal music, and this is one of their tracks, Dreamer.

And that's Supertramp and Dreamer. Well, the time now is 14 and a half minutes past 1 o'clock, and we're going to have some Natasha Bedingfield, Unwritten.

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And fading into the background, Mr. Tambourine Man by the Byrds. That was an American group, and that was released in 1965. And now, Lucas Graham, 7 years.

7 Years by Lucas Graham. Now, just before the news, you may have heard that we had a few technical problems, and we were enjoying listening to Burr Lives and the Ugly Bug Ball. And sadly, he was unceremoniously cut off halfway through. Again, I'm blaming the studio manager, because he apparently thought Elvis had walked into the studio, and eventually I was able to convince him it was an apparition. So there we are, we're back. You know, everything was sorted out, thank goodness. I told him to stop taking whatever it was he was taking. Anyway, but we're going to feature Burr Lives again, but not this time singing, but he was one of the stars of a 58 film, I'm sorry, The Big Country, which had a fantastic theme tune, and here we go.

Ah, the theme from The Big Country by the Royal Philharmonic Orchestra. Now, Wrecking Ball. Heard of that one?

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2: Hello there. It's Richard Smith here with another A to Z of Pop Trivia Challenge for you. And I'm looking for the answer to the following question. What M won the second series of Pop Idol and went on to top the charts with All This Time? What M won the second series of Pop Idol and went on to top the charts with All This Time? Okay, your time's up. Did you get it? Well, the answer is Michelle McManus.

0: Well, that's all for now, but please do join me again soon here on your favourite station for more from the A to Z of Pop. I'll see you later. Take care. Ta-ra.
1: The A to Z of Pop Trivia Challenge with Richard Smith. 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
2: Little welcome back after Richard's little trivia pop there. Now, you've probably heard the news that Rod Stewart has had to cut short his American tour, having been taken into hospital, and has had heart surgery. But apparently he's making a good recovery, so we wish him well. And let's hear some from Rod, one of his great songs, Sailing.

0: Rod Stewart and sailing, and the man himself has said he's feeling good and he needs about 3 or 4 weeks to recover, but he's cancelled his all his dates in the US for the rest of this year. And at 81 years of age, I think I might be tempted to do myself. But I'm no Rod Stewart, of course. Now, I'm signing off now. Stuart Davison has given me an extra 10 minutes, which I'm very grateful for. So, after this one, history from One Direction, it'll be Stuart again.
1: You gotta help me.

It's a bit of One Direction there, and history. It's just coming up to 18 minutes to 2 o'clock. The first half hour of the programme, we did a bit of birthdays, didn't we? Did you guess the Dolly Parton reference? Did you get it or not? No? Well, it was, in fact, a chap called Porter Wagoner. Porter Wagoner, he sung The Green, Green Grass of Home in 1965 and had a hit with it. And Tom Jones had a hit with it the following year. And Porter Wagoner was married to Dolly Parton. We also had, of course, Dire Straits. It's Mark Knopfler's birthday today. Porter Wagoner was born in 1927 and Mark Knopfler in 1949. Now, this chap was born in 1950. Yeah, unless you're a real fan, you won't know who it is. You might recognise the group, though.

0: Silver Machine there. And of course, that was by Hawkwind, right the way back to 1972. And that got to number three in the charts. I can remember that. Oh, my giddy aunt. But the man of the band, or the man in the band, whose birthday it is today, is a chap called Simon. Simon King, born on this day, 1950. And I believe he was the drummer of the band.
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0: It is indeed St. Luke's Sound. You are listening to Bradford's number one hospital radio station. Some say just Bradford's number one radio station. There's no arguments, no trucks with that. Now then, we've had a request from Jane, and Jane is in Bristol, and she's requested... This is something we've never played before. I hope it's clean, Jane. I hope it's clean. And it's a sea shanty. Not had one of these before, or I've not played one of them before. And it's called No Hopers, Jokers and Rogues. I think she's sending us a message. That's what I think. I think she's sending us a message. But this is for you, Jane, the Fisherman's Friends, and No Hopers, Jokers and Rogues.

As Fishman's Friends there, No Hopers, Jokers and Rogues. I've just been reading about them because I'd never heard of them before. One thing you can never say, and that is we don't play a better and greater variety of music here on St. Luke's Sound. But they're a group of friends, basically. They met over 25 years ago, and they used to just sing in Port Isaac and just raise money for charity. And then some record geezer came along and said, "Hello, would you like to sign this multi-million-dollar-pound contract, please?" And they said, "Well, go on then, we will." And they've been, you know, singing all over the place. They've played Glastonbury. They've played halftime at Twickenham in an England-Australian rugby match. They've played the Cannes Film Festival, which is more than Martin and I will ever do. They're absolutely fantastic. And they are touring. They are touring. You'll find them in Cornwall in October, I can tell you that. And but they're also, earlier than that, they're in, where is it? I did say earlier on, but they're somewhere further north than Cornwall. But yeah, absolutely, absolutely fantastic. So thank you, Jane, for suggesting that song. I, for one, enjoyed that one. This is a bit of Culture Club, and one of the members of Culture Club also has a birthday today.

That's Culture Club there, and Do You Really Want to Hurt Me? But the question is, which member of Culture Club is celebrating their birthday today? Well, I'll tell you. It's Roy Hay. Roy Hay, who was born on this day in 1961. Now, the final birthday people today, one of this duo celebrates a birthday. But which one? Is it the one with the wild hair, or is the one with the starry eyes? You choose. You got a 50-50 chance.

0: Well, that was the unmistakable tones of Sparks, and This Town Ain't Big Enough for the Both of Us. But which one was it? If you guessed the wild-haired one, you're wrong. No, it was Ron, the man with the starry eyes, which means it's time for this.
1: From Blue Hawaii, ladies and gentlemen.
2: Wise men say only fools rush in. Oh, but I can't

0: And that music means it is 45 seconds to 2 o'clock, 45 seconds to the end of the programme, and therefore, 45 seconds to news time. All things being equal, I shall be back with you 10 o'clock on Tuesday morning. And again, all things being equal, Martin and I will be back next Wednesday at 12. As always, don't forget, if you can't be good, be careful.
1: Around St. Luke's Hospital and celebrating 40 years on the air, this is St. Luke's Sound News.
2: From the Sky News Centre at 2, a man's been told he'll die in prison for the murders of two women and the rape of a third in London last year. A senior Met police officer has admitted a collective system failure left 40-year-old Simon Levy free to kill while on bail. He suffocated mum of four, Cheryl Wilkins, in August, less than 2 weeks after a separate court hearing. We voiced some of her sister's victim impact statement.
3: Know this, you lose. We get to leave here today knowing we will keep Cheryl alive by sharing memories about her and living for her. You don't get to take that away. I hope you rot in prison for the rest of your life.
2: Hundreds of people are queuing for last-minute eclipse glasses ahead of tonight's spectacle. Britain's electricity grid provider is asking for backup power, mainly between 6 and 8 p.m. The Prime Minister says he'll consider banning disposable barbecues, as he calls wildfires a significant problem. 185 have broken out in England and Wales this month alone, with temperatures forecast to hit 38 degrees Celsius tomorrow. Andy Burnham's bringing together an emergency COBRA committee, and Chair of a Parliamentary Environment Group, Fleur Anderson's pleased the meeting's happening.
4: I'm very glad it is happening, but my main point is that the emergency will not stop when the heat goes away. We need to be much more prepared and more resilient over time and build that in for the long term. These heat waves are with us.
2: A 102-year-old man's in a critical condition after reports of an assault at a pub in South Wales. Police have since released under investigation a man they'd been questioning. Family, friends and political colleagues are gathering in Devon for the funeral of Anne Widdecombe. A requiem mass is being held at Buckfast Abbey, where the former Conservative MP regularly worshipped. Almost 500 children in England have been hurt by e-scooters since 2019. Experts say the average age of those injured was 12. And Melanie Walters, who played Gwen and Gavin and Stacey, is joining Strictly. She completes this year's lineup. That's the latest. I'm Stevie Shillinglaw.
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1: It's the A to Z of Pop Trivia Challenge.
2: Hello there, it's Richard Smith here with another A to Z of Pop Trivia Challenge for you, and I'm looking for the answer to the following question. Which girl's name did Status Quo get to number 5 with in the UK charts during 1973? So that's which girl's name did Status Quo get to number 5 with in the UK charts of 1973? OK, your time's up. Did you get it? Well, the answer is Caroline.

0: Well, that's all for now, but please do join me again soon here on your favourite station for more from the A to Z of Pop. And I'll see you later. Ta-ra!
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0: around St. Luke's Hospital and celebrating 40 years on the air. 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
1: From the Sky News Centre at 3, a serial sex attacker who murdered two women and raped a third in London last year after being free to kill while on bail has been jailed for the rest of his life. 40-year-old Simon Levy's crime spree spanned 7 years. The Met, British Transport Police and the Crown Prosecution Service have all admitted to serious failings. But Britain's top officer, Commissioner Sir Mark Rowley, says they're not entirely to blame.
2: He had been caught, he had been charged with offences. He was repeatedly by the police put before the courts seeking remanding in custody. The police were saying this guy's too dangerous to be on the streets. And between CPS and the courts, they kept bailing him.
1: Hundreds of people are joining queues across the country trying to get their hands on special glasses to watch tonight's partial solar eclipse, including in East London.
3: I'm still slightly optimistic because the queue is moving 1 meter per minute, I think.
4: I'm quite excited for it, you know, once in a lifetime.
1: Some places will get a better view than others when it starts to become visible just after six this evening. The probation chief's warning the early release of prisoners could lead to a serious sexual violent offence.
5: It could result in rape offences, at its worst, a murder offence. The last year for which figures are available, there were 357 serious further offences committed by people under the supervision of the probation service. And I say that set against the fact that they're managing over 250,000 cases.
1: Martin Jones has shared his concerns over the government scheme that aims to ease overcrowding in jails in England and Wales. A rescue deal for Harvey Nichols could be announced tomorrow. Retail tycoon Mike Ashley is putting finishing touches to an acquisition by Frasers Group. Spotify is to put AI badges on some artists' profiles from next month to show they're not a real person. It's based on their public identity and not how the music's made. And Joe Root says there won't be a curfew while he's captain of England's Test cricket team. Several incidents involving late-night drinking over the winter led to players not being allowed out after midnight. That's the latest. I'm Stevie Shillinglaw.
0: 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Always here for the patients and staff of St. Luke's Hospital.

0: I've looked after my kids since they were born. Now they've got kids, I still want to look after them. I don't want them struggling to make decisions about my money or my health if I can't. So we made a lasting power of attorney. Now, if I can't speak for myself, they'll speak for me. It's a weight off for all of us, isn't it?
1: Yes, Mum.
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4: Hello there, it's Richard Smith here with another A to Z of Pop Trivia Challenge for you. And I'm looking for the answer to the following question. Backed by the Destroyers, what tea was bad to the bone during 1983? So that's what, backed by the Destroyers, what tea was bad to the bone during 1983? OK, your time's up. Did you get it? Well, the answer was George Thorogood. I'm here to tell you, honey, that I'm bad to the bone. Bad to the bone. Well, that's all for now, but please do join me again soon here on your favourite station for more from the A to Z of Pop. And I'll see you later. Take care. Ta-ra!
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0: on St. Luke's Hospital and celebrating 40 years on the air. 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
1: From the Sky News Centre at 4. A serial sex attacker has been told he'll never leave prison for the murders of two women and the rape of a third in London last year. Police and prosecutors have admitted 40-year-old Simon Levy was left free to kill while on bail after failings in the handling of his case through the justice system. We voiced a statement heard in court, read on behalf of a woman he attacked.
2: He took away my soul that night and he took away my dignity. He took my soul like a parasite. I want to try to forget this monster. This man is a parasite not worthy of any more of my words or time.
1: More than 1,000 wildfires have been recorded in England and Wales so far this year, the same as the whole of 2025. Officials say one spreading underground near a major rail line at a Cambridgeshire nature reserve. England's covered by an amber heat health alert, and in Essex, thousands of people are without water after burst mains. Karen Harrison runs a hair salon in Chigwell and says it's another day of lost business.
3: I've been here for 40 years, never ever experienced anything like this before. Having to ring clients, having to cancel, loss of earnings, still having to pay my rent and my rates and staff. It's not good.
1: The operator of the National Grids cancelled its call to the industry to generate more power during tonight's solar eclipse. They described it originally as a precautionary measure. The Unite Union has re-elected Sharon Graham as its General Secretary. She won more than 68,000 votes and says the union will deliver for workers. FIFA President Gianni Infantino won't attend tonight's Super Cup final between Aston Villa and Paris Saint-Germain. He's under pressure to leave the job after failed attempts to sell off stakes in the World Cup to private investors. And Ricky Gervais has offered his support to The Office co-star Lucy Davies following her incurable breast cancer diagnosis. The actress has revealed that the disease is at stage 4. That's the latest. I'm Stevie Shillen.
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The passion of the groove. 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
2: Hello there, it's Richard Smith here with another A to Z of Pop Trivia Challenge for you, and I'm looking for the answer to the following question. Which two Motown R's sang of their endless love in 1981? So that's which two Motown R's sang of their endless love in 1981? Okay, your time's up. Did you get it? Well, the answer I was looking for was Diana Ross and Lionel Richie. Me too.

0: Well, that's all for now, but please do join me again soon here on your favourite station for more from the A to Z of Pop. Ta-ra!
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1: From the Sky News Centre at 5. We're only a couple of hours away from the UK's clearest solar eclipse in nearly 30 years and the last one before 2090. People are queuing to get special glasses for when 90% of the sun will be blocked out by the moon. The peak depends on where you are in the UK, but it'll begin around 6-ish. Experts say it'll feel a bit chilly, and Newquay bar manager Conor O'Dowd's preparing with special cocktails.
2: We've got 3 cocktails on tonight. So we've got a local whiskey liqueur we're using for one of them called Tinners. We're just mixing up other cocktails that we actually do. So it's one like an espresso martini, one long one, a bit like a sunset vibe.
1: There have been as many wildfires so far this year as there were in the whole of 2025, at over 1,000 recorded across England and Wales. It comes as more than 20,000 people have signed a petition calling for a ban on single-use barbecues. A man's been told he'll die in prison for the murders of 2 women and the rape of a 3rd in London last year. A senior Met police officer has admitted a collective system failure left 40-year-old Simon Levy free to kill while on bail. He suffocated mum of 4, Cheryl Wilkins, in August, less than 2 weeks after a separate court hearing. We voiced some of her sister's victim impact statement.
3: Know this, you lose. We get to leave here today knowing we will keep Cheryl alive by sharing memories about her and living for her. You don't get to take that away. I hope you rot in prison for the rest of your life.
1: A Porsche driver has died in a crash with a tractor on the A41 in Shropshire. A man in his 30s has been arrested. Almost 500 children in England have been hurt by e-scooters since 2019. Experts say the average age of youngsters injured was only 12. And in sport, Lionel Messi says he's not sure how he'll play football much longer after losing his dad. The Argentine captain's posted a tribute on Instagram saying he doesn't know how to go on. That's the latest. I'm Stevie Shillinglaw.
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cigarette break. It's like 10,000 spoons when all you need is a knife. It's meeting the man of my dreams and then meeting his beautiful wife. And isn't it ironic? Don't you think?

Question. What Russian duo, beginning with T, had a UK number one with All the Things She Said in 2003? So that's what Russian duo, beginning with T, had a UK number one with All the Things She Said in 2003? Okay, your time's up. Did you get it? Well, the answer is Tattoo.

0: Well, that's all for now, but please do join me again soon here on your favourite station for more from the files of the A to Z of Pop. And I'll see you later. Ta-ra!
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0: around St. Luke's Hospital and celebrating 40 years on the air. 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
1: From the Sky News Centre at 6. In just a few minutes' time, parts of the UK will begin to see the clearest solar eclipse in nearly 30 years. Around 90% of the sun will be covered by the moon, with hundreds of people spending the day hunting down special glasses to see it. Southwest England's among the areas getting the best view, with beaches filling up. Here's astronomer Dr. Jennifer Millard.
2: We're going to feel the temperature dropping. It's a temperature drop of about 5 degrees Celsius, so it varies slightly depending on the atmospheric conditions of the day, but it is really noticeable. You'll also see this, the light go to this twilight, eerie sort of light.
1: Meanwhile, GP Sarah Morwick's an eclipse chaser in Greenland.
3: It's a really different experience wherever you go. It's the people that surround you. It's a good opportunity to go and see really interesting places. It's as close to a religious experience as you can get without being religious.
1: Elsewhere, over 1,000 wildfires have been recorded across England and Wales in 2026 so far. Heathland scorched in Hampshire's New Forest, while another's burning close to a major rail line in Cambridgeshire. A serial sex attacker who murdered two women and raped a third in London last year, after being free to kill while on bail, has been jailed for the rest of his life. The Met, British Transport Police and the Crown Prosecution Service have all admitted to serious failings in 40-year-old Simon Levy's case. But Britain's top officer, Commissioner Sir Mark Rowley, says they're not entirely to blame.
4: He had been caught, he had been charged with offences. He was repeatedly by the police put before the courts, seeking remanding in custody. The police were saying this guy's too dangerous to be on the streets, and between CPS and the courts, they kept bailing him.
1: Future Eurovision winners won't be allowed to host the competition if their country's involved in armed conflict. The Song Contest's organisers say they've changed the rules for 2027. And Lionel Messi says he's not sure how much longer he'll continue playing football following the death of his father. 68-year-old George died following a long illness. That's the latest. I'm Stevie Shillinglaw.
5: It's just past six and you're listening to St. Luke's Sound. I'm Tilly Jackson and I'm here to host my show of trying to listen to music from every single country in the world. So today we've got the last of all the A countries, and it's quite exciting for me because so far, until now, I'd never been to any of the countries on the list, but today I've been to two. So it's like buses. Yeah, go through all the countries, never having been to any, and then two come at once. So first on the list, we've got Armenia. So Armenia is landlocked and it shares borders with Georgia, Azerbaijan, Iran and Turkey. It actually has its own alphabet system, which has 39 letters, so more than ours. And the official language is Armenian, yeah. And it also had its own music notation system, which was known as Kaz, so the way that they would write music would be completely different to the standard music that people read. And it has its own music scale as well, which is quite different to the European tonal system. So yeah, the music sounds quite distinct. It has a number of folk instruments from the area, but the best known is the duduk, which is what we're listening to in the background right now. You might recognise this sound because this instrument's been used in quite a few film and TV soundtracks. Like, some examples are Gladiator, The Lion, the Witch and the Wardrobe, the bit where Mr. Tumnus is trying to lure Lucy to sleep. The Dune films, I think Game of Thrones as well. So yeah, this is Jivan Gasparian, who is one of the most famous duduk players. So I'll shut up and let you listen for a bit.

quite a soulful instrument. So they do have some more modern musicians from the area as well. So here's a couple that are currently charting in Armenia. This is Delete or Delete.

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2: Each episode, we sit down with the creative voices.
1: Yeah, the next one that I've got lined up is Acer. By Martin, okay, this surname does not have many vowels, so bear with me. Martin McCurtkian, yeah, only one vowel, 8 letters. Okay, no, it's playing another advert, so let me go on to something else, okay. So, Armenia had a number of classical composers, but the best known was Khachaturian. His popular works include the ballet Spartacus, the Sabre Dance from his Gayan Suite, and this, which is the Waltz from the Masquerade Suite.

Okay, I'm going to swap over to Spotify once again because it seems like it's working now. So I'm not going to repeat his name because I think once was mangling. I mangled it enough. So this is Acer.

So good news. I'm not using Spotify for any of the rest of the broadcast, so that's not going to happen again. The most famous Armenian band at the moment probably is System of a Down. Although none of them actually grew up in Armenia, they were all they all grew up in the US, but had all of them had Armenian parents and were very inspired by Armenian music. So here's a sample of them.

0: With a bigger variety of classic hits and fresh new music, this is St. Luke's Sound.
1: Okay, so now on to the next country, Australia. Yeah, this is one of the ones that I've been to. So here's a song that's currently charting pretty much all over the world right now. This is Dracula by Taylor.

that song was quite appropriate for today, about running from the sun. Okay, so this next song is by a band called Yoffi Yindi, and they're an indigenous rock band. Yeah, this song is Japan.

So unusually for me, I think the next couple of acts will be ones that you have heard of and are familiar with, and maybe even other words too. So I've got a couple of like famous Australian songs. So this is Kylie Minogue, and then we'll have some AC/DC.

Okay, now we're moving on to Austria, the other place that I've been to. So when I'm looking up songs for countries, I'll often check their music charts because I want to know what people in those countries actually listening to. And Austria's like the first one that I found where they don't actually listen to any Austrians in Austria. Everyone in their charts is from like Germany or America or yeah. Instead I found a couple of the most streamed Austrians, and it seems like the genre of music that's being produced in Austria right now is mostly dance music. So I've got a couple of tracks, and my favourite thing about them is that they're quite short.

that was running around by Ellie Oaks or possibly Eli Oaks. Yeah. So Austria is landlocked by, and it's bordered by Germany, Czechia, Slovakia, Hungary, Slovenia, Italy, Switzerland, and Liechtenstein. I think that's the country with the most borders so far. So its official language is German, and its capital is Vienna. So I've been to Vienna. They have magnificent architecture and the best public transport I've ever experienced. Yeah, they've got buses and trains and trams. It's great if you have to get anywhere. So it was a huge centre of culture in the 18th and 19th centuries, especially for classical music. There were many classical music composers that were Austrian, and some famous examples are Schubert, Bruckner, Schoenberg, Haydn. There's two Haydns, but one of them was more famous than the other. Two Strausses, the second of which we are currently listening to. This is On the Beautiful Blue Danube, which is sort of like an unofficial anthem for Vienna. Like they have a big New Year's Day concert every year, and this is always played. But their most famous composer was Mozart. So I'll play a bit of him after this, but I'll just leave this on for a bit.

So people familiar with like dances or classical music will recognise that this is in the 3/4 tempo, and it's written for waltzing. So the Strausses, the composers of Strausses, were really famous for waltzes that they wrote. So they wrote music for people to dance to, basically. Okay, so next I've got some Mozart. I picked the Lacrimosa from his Requiem because it's short. And I think for classical music, people don't have the longest attention spans if it's something they're unfamiliar with. But actually, Mozart didn't write all of this one. It's a Requiem, which is like a funeral mass, but he wrote it for himself. He was commissioned to write it, but while he was writing it, he was thinking of himself because he was dying and did actually die as before he could finish it. So it's his own Requiem. So for a lot of them, he only actually wrote the first 8 bars, and then one of his students came along and finished it. I think Süssmayr is who people commonly believe it to be. I think he was Austrian as well, though, so it still counts as Austria. So here we go.

Okay, so the next country that we've got is Azerbaijan, and Turkish music is very popular in Azerbaijan. And again, it's one where not so many of their own artists are in the charts, but there are still a couple of Azerbaijani artists that are quite popular in that area. So this first one is a song Meslis by Egon Kasimova.

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1: This is Cruise by Roya.

So, like Armenia, Azerbaijan is in the Caucasus region, so it's pretty mountainous. And Armenia is one of its neighbors. It's one of the countries it shares a border with. And so the other countries are Russia, Georgia, Iran, and sort of Turkey, because Azerbaijan's got sort of a weird little bit. It's got an exclave, which is where you've got like a chunk of land that's not part of the main bit of the country. It's completely separate, but it's still considered part of that country. Like I think Alaska would be an exclave as well, where it's not connected to the rest of the US, but it's considered part of it. So yeah, Azerbaijan has one of those, and it has a little bit of a border with Turkey. And Baku is the capital city, and the official language is Azerbaijani. So they have their own genre of jazz, which is playing currently, Azerbaijani jazz. So this is Dance Fire by Aziza Mustafazadeh.

So I thought I had way too much music for this show, and I did. So I cut quite a bit of it and shot on some of them, and I've overdone it, so I've got a few minutes left. So I'm going to put a couple of the songs back in. So these are from countries that we've already done. So this is Australia, In Excess, Need You Tonight.

0: from St. Luke's Hospital and celebrating 40 years on the air. 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
1: From the Sky News Centre at 7, beaches are packed as the UK's clearest solar eclipse since 1999 nears its peak, temporarily making it a bit darker and chillier. Every few seconds, it essentially looks like an increasingly bigger chunk's missing from the sun as the moon blocks it. More than 90% will be covered depending on whereabouts in the UK you are. Astrophysicist Catherine Haymans has painted a picture of what it looks like.
2: The moon doesn't emit any light. It just reflects the light of the sun. So the reason why in these images the moon is totally black is because the side of the moon that's being illuminated at the moment is on the other side.
1: We're being reminded not to look directly at it. Our correspondent Dan Whitehead's on a packed beach in Newquay with something of a hard-to-find commodity.
3: Does anybody need any glasses?
4: Yes.
3: OK, so we'll give out a few pairs here.
4: I need
3: here we go.
4: Yes.
3: And there we go.
4: Yes.
3: I got a lot. You've got to come. I won't have enough for everybody. You're going to have to share.
1: Elsewhere, the Prime Minister's urged all retailers to stop selling single-use barbecues to try to prevent more wildfires. More than 1,000 have been reported in England and Wales already this year. Crews battling 7 fires in South Wales describe it as carnage, while another's burning underground at a Cambridgeshire nature reserve. Dave Swallows from the National Fire Chiefs Council.
5: The majority of wildfires in the UK are caused by some kind of human interaction. There's very few sort of natural wildfires.
1: Eurovision's changed the rules to stop countries involved in armed conflict from hosting. Traditionally, the winner puts on the next year's song contest. The sister of a victim of a double murderer and rapist told him to rot in prison as he's given a whole life order. Authorities admit failings meant 40-year-old Simon Levy was able to commit his crimes while on bail. And a man's been airlifted to hospital with a suspected shark bite off the Irish coast. It happened south of County Waterford yesterday. That's the latest. I'm Stevie Shillinglaw.
0: 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Always here for the patients and staff of St. Luke's Hospital.

0: I've looked after my kids since they were born. Now they've got kids, I still want to look after them. I don't want them struggling to make decisions about my money or my health if I can't. So we made a lasting power of attorney. Now, if I can't speak for myself, they'll speak for me. It's a weight off for all of us, isn't it?
1: Yes, Mum.
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4: Hello there, it's Richard Smith here with another A to Z of Pop Trivia Challenge for you. And I'm looking for the answer to the following question. What eye did Johnny Cash do in 1956? So that's what eye did Johnny Cash do in 1956? Okay, your time's up. Did you get it? Well, the answer I was looking for was I Walk the Line.

0: Well, that's all for now, but please do join me again soon here on your favourite station for more from the A to Z of Pop, and I'll see you later. Take care. Ta-ra!
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1: From the Sky News Centre at 8. Near darkness has fallen on parts of the UK as, for the first time since 1999, a solar eclipse left just a slither of the sun unshown. Spain and Iceland are among the countries that experience totality. Our correspondent Alistair Bunkle's on Palmer Beach in Menorca.
2: Oh, I mean, this is quite extraordinary. Everybody's got to their feet. You can see the rays of the sun just eking out from around the moon. Oh, and it's just starting to appear now. That bright glow.
1: Here, depending on location, coverage was around 90%. Crowds on a beach in Newquay in Cornwall were excited.
3: It's absolutely amazing. Looks a little bit like a thumbnail. It's awesome, absolutely brilliant.
4: It makes me feel really confused because this is my first time seeing this. It feels really weird because it's getting darker.
5: Yes, it is very incredible.
1: It won't happen again until 2019. Elsewhere, the Prime Minister has urged retailers to pull single-use barbecues off the shelves to prevent any more wildfires. 20,000 people agree with Andy Burnham and have signed a petition calling for a ban on disposals. A serial sex attacker has been told he'll never leave prison for murdering two women and raping a third in London last year. 40-year-old Simon Levy's offending escalated from sexual assaults on the tube to double murder after police and court delays left him free to kill. One of the victims, Cheryl Wilkins' sister, says she hopes he rots behind bars. Judge Mark Lowcraft sentenced him at the Old Bailey.
6: You ruthlessly exploited and took advantage of each of those three women for your own personal sexual satisfaction.
1: A 102-year-old man's in a critical condition after reports of an assault at a pub in South Wales. Police have released a man they'd been questioning. And organisers of the Eurovision Song Contest have changed the rules for 2027. Next year's winner will be banned from hosting if they're involved in armed conflict. That's the latest. I'm Stevie Shillinglaw.
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2: 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And I'm looking for the answer to the following question. Which K said everybody's changing in 2004? So that's which K said everybody's changing in 2004? Okay, your time's up. Did you get it? Well, the answer I was looking for was Keane.

0: Well, that's all for now, but please do join me again soon here on your favourite station for more from the A to Z of Pop. And I'll see you later. Take care. Ta-ra!
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1: From the Sky News Centre at 9, millions of people have experienced the most significant solar eclipse since 1999. Anna Bates reports.
2: Watching through special glasses, crowds gathered on beaches and in parks to watch the moon move across the sun, bringing near darkness to parts of the UK, including Newquay in Cornwall.
3: Absolutely brilliant.
4: Feels really weird. It's getting darker.
2: There was around 90% coverage here, but in Spain, there was totality.
5: Oh, I mean, this is quite extraordinary. Oh, and it's just starting to appear now. That bright glow.
2: NASA scientists hope to learn from it.
6: We took all these different images and really cared about that solar corona that affects us so much here on Earth.
2: It'll next happen in 2090.
1: The Prime Minister has urged retailers to pull disposable barbecues from shelves in an effort to prevent wildfires.
7: We have today confirmed that the framework restricting retail sale of disposable barbecues is being extended. And now I would ask all retailers, big and small, to adhere to that framework.
1: He's chaired an emergency Cobra meeting with highs of 38 degrees Celsius forecast tomorrow. More than 1,000 wildfires have been reported this year already in England and Wales. One's burning in Hampshire's New Forest, another at a nature reserve in Cambridgeshire. A man's been told he'll die in prison for the murders of two women and the rape of a third in London last year. A senior Met police officer has admitted a collective system failure left 40-year-old Simon Levy free to offend while on bail. The White House Press Secretary Caroline Levitt's leaving her role at the end of the month. She announced the birth of her second child in May. Eurovision's changing its rules for countries at war. From next year, winning nations engaged in conflict won't be allowed to host the song contest. And teenager Brian Majdo scored the equaliser for Aston Villa in the first half of their Super Cup final against Paris Saint-Germain. It's 1-1 at the break. That's the latest. I'm Stevie Shillinglaw.
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little baby child is born in the ghetto. And his mama cries. 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Are we

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1: From the Sky News Centre at 10, millions of people across the country saw the clearest solar eclipse in nearly 30 years. Shops sold out of special protective glasses as stargazers headed to parks and beaches to see 90% of the sun covered by the moon. We won't see anything like this here until at least 2090. Dr. Kelly Korek is NASA's Eclipse Program Manager. She says as well as being enjoyable, it'll provide vital scientific data.
2: We're going to be able to understand our space weather, especially with our Artemis crews going up, as well as protecting our technological way of life here on Earth. So all those studies will be compiled and then released in various scientific papers and then eventually used in operations.
1: The Prime Minister's urged all retailers to stop selling single-use barbecues to try to prevent more wildfires. More than 1,000 have been reported in England and Wales already this year. That's around the total for the whole of 2025. Crews battling seven fires in South Wales describe it as carnage, while another's burning underground at a Cambridgeshire nature reserve. Dave Swallows from the National Fire Chiefs Council.
3: The majority of wildfires in the UK are caused by some kind of human interaction. There's very few sort of natural wildfires. So in some parts of the world, you see lightning, for example, start a wildfire. We don't really see that very much in the UK.
1: A double murderer and rapist beginning a whole life term in prison. 40-year-old Simon Levy was able to commit his crimes in London last year while out on bail. The White House Press Secretary Caroline Levitt's leaving her role at the end of the month. She announced the birth of her second child in May. Organisers of the Eurovision Song Contest have changed the rules for 2027. Next year's winner will be banned from hosting if they're involved in armed conflict. A Porsche driver has died in a crash with a tractor on the A41 in Shropshire. A man's been arrested. And Barcelona great Xavi has been named as the new manager of the Netherlands. He'll lead the Dutch through to the 2030 World Cup. That's the latest. I'm Stevie Shillinglaw.
0: Thanks for choosing St. Luke's Sound. 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
1: From the Sky News Centre at 11, millions of people have experienced the most significant solar eclipse since 1999. Anna Bates reports.
2: Watching through special glasses, crowds gathered on beaches and in parks to watch the moon move across the sun, bringing near darkness to parts of the UK, including Newquay in Cornwall.
3: Absolutely brilliant.
4: Feels really weird. It's getting darker.
2: There was around 90% coverage here, but in Spain, there was totality.
5: Oh, I mean, this is quite extraordinary. Oh, and it's just starting to appear now. That bright glow.
2: NASA scientists hope to learn from it.
6: We took all these different images and really cared about that solar corona that affects us so much here on Earth.
2: It'll next happen in 2090.
1: The Prime Minister's urged retailers to pull disposable barbecues from shelves in an effort to prevent wildfires.
7: We have today confirmed that the framework restricting retail sale of disposable barbecues is being extended. And now I would ask all retailers, big and small, to adhere to that framework.
1: He's chaired an emergency COBRA meeting with highs of 38 degrees Celsius forecast tomorrow. More than 1,000 wildfires have been reported this year already in England and Wales. A man's been told he'll die in prison for the murders of two women and the rape of a third in London last year. A senior Met Police officer admitted a collective system failure left 40-year-old Simon Levy free to offend while on bail. A man's been airlifted to hospital with a suspected shark bite off the Irish coast. It happened south of Ardmore in County Waterford yesterday afternoon. Eurovision's changing its rules for countries at war. From next year, winning nations engaged in conflict won't be allowed to host. And European champions Paris Saint-Germain have retained the Super Cup by beating Aston Villa 2-1. Desiree Doué scored a second-half winner, while 17-year-old Villa striker Brian Majeau scored an equaliser in the first half. That's the latest. I'm Imani Rana.
0: 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Always here for the patients and staff of St. Luke's Hospital.

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0: As a parent, you want to protect your kids. 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
2: two, three,
1: four.

0: around St. Luke's Hospital and celebrating 40 years on the air. 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
1: From the Sky News Centre at midnight. Near darkness has fallen on parts of the UK as, for the first time since 1999, a solar eclipse left just a slither of the sun on show. Spain and Iceland are among countries that experienced totality. Within seconds in Mallorca, it went from pitch black to dawn as the moon moved across the sun. Crowds on a beach in Newquay in Cornwall were excited.
2: It's absolutely amazing. Looks a little bit like a thumbnail. It's awesome, absolutely brilliant.
3: It makes me feel really confused because I've only seen... This is my first time seeing this. It feels really weird because it's getting darker.
4: Yes, it is very incredible.
1: The Prime Minister's urged retailers to pull single-use barbecues off the shelves to prevent any more wildfires. More than 1,000 incidents have been recorded in England and Wales so far this year, the same as the whole of 2025. England's covered by an amber heat health alert, and in Essex, thousands are without water after burst mains. Karen Harrison owns a hair salon in Chigwell and says it's another day of lost business.
5: I've been here for 40 years, never ever experienced anything like this before. Having to ring clients, having to cancel, loss of earnings, still having to pay my rent and my rates and staff. It's not good.
1: A double murderer and rapists beginning a whole life term in prison. 40-year-old Simon Levy was able to commit his crimes in London last year while out on bail. The White House Press Secretary Caroline Levitt's leaving her role at the end of the month. She announced the birth of her second child in May. Future Eurovision winners won't be allowed to host the competition if their country is at war. The rules have changed for 2027, making them ineligible if the victorious nation's involved in armed conflict or a sensitive geopolitical situation. And Paris Saint-Germain are the European Super Cup champions. They beat Aston Villa 2-1 in Salzburg after a second-half goal by Desiree Doué. That's the latest. I'm Imani Rana.
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0: 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Always here for the patients and staff of St. Luke's Hospital.
1: 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Just.

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0: Around St. Luke's Hospital and celebrating 40 years on the air. 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
1: From the Sky News Centre at 1. Millions of people have experienced the most significant solar eclipse in the UK in 27 years. Coverage of around 90% was witnessed here, plunging some areas into near darkness. Crowds packed onto beaches and into parks wearing special glasses to watch the moon move in front of the sun. People in Mallorca experienced a rare total eclipse. This couple travelled from Atlanta in the US.
2: It was worth all 90 seconds of totality that we got. It really, like you said, there are words that don't describe it.
3: Sometimes you are forced to see it, witness it with its fullness and its power, and you realize, oh yeah, no, I get to do this.
1: The Prime Minister's urged all retailers to stop selling single-use barbecues to try to prevent more wildfires. More than 1,000 have been reported in England and Wales already this year. That's around the total for the whole of 2025. Crews battling 7 fires in South Wales describe it as carnage. Dave Swallows from the National Fire Chiefs Council.
4: The majority of wildfires in the UK are caused by some kind of human interaction. There's very few sort of natural wildfires. So in some parts of the world, you see lightning, for example, or start a wildfire. We don't really see that very much in the UK.
1: The sister of a victim of a double murderer and rapists told him to rot in prison, as he's given a whole life order. Authorities admit failings meant 40-year-old Simon Levy was able to commit his crimes while on bail. A 102-year-old man is in critical condition after reports of an assault at a pub in South Wales. Police have since released under investigation a man they'd been questioning.